0: Across the Sunshine Coast, this is 104.9 Sunshine FM with a national news update.
1: Hello, I'm Sophie Clark. Aid agencies say they're facing a massive recovery effort as they search for survivors following the deadly flash flooding in Nepal. 39 Australians are now confirmed missing, and the first DFAT officials are now on the ground working to find answers for families awaiting updates. Australia has also announced a multi-million dollar package to aid with recovery efforts. World Vision Nepal's Uma Magar says thousands of rescue personnel are working to get people to safety.
2: The government is looking into it. The government authorities have mobilised the military and rescue operations.
1: Thousands of FedEx workers across the country have walked off the job due to security concerns. The two-hour stoppage is part of national action by the Transport Workers Union, who argues the company is refusing to offer protections against AI automation and other concerning practices. TWU Secretary Michael Caine says workers are pushing back against American-style conditions being introduced here.
3: One thing we don't need in Australia is the importation of US-style industrial tactics. We usually have a cooperative approach in Australia. Yes, we'll have a good, strong argument to get to a balanced view about pay and conditions, but we don't want that Americanisation of industrial relations.
1: Toxic chemicals, including radioactive uranium, have been found in an illicit cigarette brand sold in Australia. Double Happiness has also been found to contain high levels of heavy metals. More women and girls are receiving hospital care for endometriosis, but fewer are having procedures to treat it. Australian Institute of Health and Welfare data suggests the shift reflects increasing access to advanced pain management treatments, including hormonal methods. Spokesman Richard Hurley says an increasing rise in awareness over the past decade has resulted in treatment change.
4: It's been recognised by the medical profession as a significant issue, and Australian girls and women are not experiencing pushback by their medical practitioners as an initial response.
1: Briefly, the Queensland government is making it harder for judges and magistrates to grant criminals bail. The rollout of targeted vaccinations against the H5 bird flu in New South Wales is now underway. And renowned voice actor Peter Cullen has died at the age of 85. He was famous for voicing Optimus Prime in the Transformers franchise and Eeyore in Winnie the Pooh. It's understood he died in his Los Angeles home, surrounded by family. Checking sport, Brisbane coach Michael Maguire is refusing to make excuses for his NRL side's loss to Melbourne on home turf. The Broncos were outplayed 46-20 by the Storm after a rollercoaster week surrounding Adam Reynolds' retirement. On the back of their 16th loss of the season, Maguire says the off-field noise shouldn't have affected their performance like it did. Alan Alalatoa has been named Wallabies captain for Sunday's test against Argentina, and day three of the surf has now been called off at the Fijian Pro. That's the latest. I'm Sophie Clark.
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5: The forecast for your Friday morning on the Sunshine Coast, partly cloudy and a slight chance of a shower, about 5%. Maroochydore, Caloundra and Noosa Heads are all 23 degrees, Nambour's 24 and Melania and the Hinterland 21 degrees.

Good morning. It's just after 10 on Sunshine Coast radio station, Sunshine FM. Whatever you're up to this morning, we've got some great tracks to put a spring in your step. The youngest of the Brisbane family band Shepherd, Amy, with her solo release, Small Town Rumours, from 2024. And do you remember the Greatest American Hero TV series in the 80s? Well, that was a theme song to it, sung by Joey Scarberry. Let's go on the prowl now, 104.9 Sunshine FM.

0: Originally called Dr. Hook and the Medicine Show. That's got a circus vibe, hasn't it? Like the Hall of Mirrors. Dr. Hook and Sexy Eyes. An old 55 before Doc, on the prowl for the 70s double. I just wanted to remind Sunny Coasters that Legacy Week is coming up on Sunday the 30th of August to Saturday the 5th of September. The Legacy Week appeal has been running since the 1940s and is a time for all Australians to show their support for the widows and children whose loved ones have served our country. 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Legacy badges may be little, but the funds they raise make a big impact in the lives of our veterans' families. 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
4: Billie Eilish, Billy Joel and Bach walk into a concert. 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

0: Covering the Beatles single written by John Lennon, The Mamas and the Papas and I Call Your Name. 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It's nice to hear a bit of Rolling Stones for your Friday morning. Miss You for the triple play from 1978. That's such a cool song. 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

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It's 20 to 11 on a gorgeous Friday morning. So fill up your cuppa. We've got some great tracks like Sir Elton John, Are You Ready for Love from 1979, and You Too, With or Without You from 1987. Well, let's go with you. 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

0: I love Sherbet, the band, and the lolly. Maybe it used to come in a little bag with a spoon, it was tingly. Oh, I got a little sidetracked then. Sherbet with Slipstream from 1974. 60s sweetheart Sandy Shaw before that, and You've Not Changed. And super talented John English, Words Are Not Enough. He was a clever songwriter, wasn't he? Stay listening. We have a great variety of songs coming up soon on 104.9 Sunshine FM.
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Enjoy that sunshine while you can. I've just looked out and there's a few clouds gathering. 60s singer Tommy Rowe and his song about vertigo. Dizzy. And produced by Barry Manilow, I'll Never Love This Way Again by Dionne Warwick. News, weather and sports coming up at 11, just after Kiss Me from Nashville band Sixpence None the Richer. 104.9 Sunshine FM.

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1: I'm Sophie Clark. Government officials, aid agencies and loved ones waiting for news have described the difficulties getting information out of flood-ravaged Nepal. Australian personnel have arrived in the devastated area where 39 Aussies are among the hundreds missing. 13,000 Nepalese police and army personnel have been carrying out rescue operations. Himalayan Guiding Australia's Sean Piper says he's managed to get to some people in the affected regions.
2: I've heard from some lodge owners a further day up the trail, and they're all sort of stuck up there. I've been told not to go anywhere because there's a fear of another lake bursting. So, yeah, it's sort of evolving situation.
1: King Charles is expressing his sympathy for those affected by the catastrophe in Nepal and Tibet. He's released a statement sending his profound sympathy to those who have lost loved ones and their families awaiting news. An increasing number of teachers are experiencing gendered violence in schools. Half of the more than 2,600 educators surveyed say they have seen a rise in misogyny and sexism among both primary and high school students. Monash University Professor Stephen Roberts says 95% of respondents say harmful content from male influencers is having an effect.
3: Sexism and misogyny in schools is a long-standing issue, but it's really been reanimated by Manosphere content creators and their influence on boys and young men in the last few years. And this research really points to, again, the scale of that problem.
1: Thousands of FedEx workers are returning to work after striking over job security concerns. The two-hour stoppage was part of national action by the Transport Workers Union, who argued the company has refused to offer protections against AI and automation and other American-style practices. Ferry workers in Brisbane are doubling down on their fight for better paying conditions, again walking off the job. All services have been cancelled for the day. Commuters are being urged to find alternate routes. Also making news, Virgin Australia has announced a 13% rise in its underlying pre-tax earnings for 2026. The US president has renamed Lake Ontario to Lake America amid his escalating trade war with Canada. And Norwegians are laying flowers at the Royal Palace in Oslo as Europe's oldest monarch undergoes treatment in hospital. King Harald was admitted last week with a bacterial infection in his blood. The 89-year-old is believed to be in a very serious condition. Updating sport, the Broncos have apologised to members and NRL fans over the handling of Adam Reynolds' farewell ceremony at Suncorp Stadium. In a statement, the club admits it got it wrong by running a sponsor activation during the retiring skipper's lap of honour. Sea Eagles enforcer Nathan Brown's conceding his time in the NRL is drawing to an end. The 33-year-old is off contract and could shift to the Super League in England. And Fulham and Chelsea have both claimed wins in round two of the EFL Cup. That's the latest. I'm Sophie Clark.
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4: The forecast for the rest of your Friday on the Sunshine Coast, partly cloudy and winds southeasterly, 15 to 20 kilometres per hour, becoming lighter in the late evening. Maroochydore, Caloundra and Noosa Heads are all 23 degrees, Nambour's 24 and Mullaney 21 degrees.

60s TV band, The Monkees and Mary Mary. And that was written by Mike Nesmith. I think he's a drummer in the band. And his mum invented whiteout. Remember that liquid paper we used to have? Well, we don't really need it anymore, do we, with computers? Glenn Medeiros before that, Nothing's Gonna Change My Love for You from 1986. And Richard Marx, Hazard for the three in a row. Let's kick off our Friday morning with In Excess. 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

0: It's a smooth bit of saxophone there. Jacksonville band, known for their covers, Classics 4 and Stormy from 1968. Defining the 80s and the 90s from their breakthrough album, Kick, In Excess, Need You Tonight. And check out their live concert at Wembley Stadium. It's sensational. The Eurythmics are sensational too, and they are on the way on 104.9 Sunshine FM.
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0: Sweet dreams, baby. More music, more memories, more often on Sunshine FM. I hope you're having a great morning. Originally released by Roy Orbison, Glen Campbell's cover of Dream Baby, How Long Must I Dream, from 1971. The Eagles before Glen, Midnight Flyer for the 70s double, and British duo The Eurythmics, Thorn in My Side from 1986. Is that what that is? Let's keep the Friday feel-good vibes going on 104.9 Sunshine FM.
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I'm loving the Friday morning music on Sunshine FM. I hope you're enjoying it too. It's a nice lead up to the weekend, isn't it? There's so many events on the coast. Something for everyone, you might say. Urban cowboy Johnny Lee, and he's looking for love. Country music couple Carter and Carter found love with their single, The Best Things in Life Are Free, from 2007. 60s composer Bobby Gentry, now on 104.9 Sunshine FM. It wasn't

0: UK rock band The Move, Flowers in the Rain. And an anthem for 60s flower power. Well, there's a lot of flower action happening. Scott McKenzie and San Francisco, Be Sure to Wear Flowers in Your Hair. Paving the way for female songwriters and producers, a bit like a 60s Taylor Swift, the amazing Bobby Gentry, Ode to Billy Joe. All three of those tracks were from 1967. It was a good year, wasn't it? Am I right? News, weather and sport is on the way on 104.9 Sunshine FM.
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0: I love it. That was my dog's favourite song, You're My Best Friend from Queen, 1975. And Christopher Cross before that, Arthur's Theme from 1981. It's coming up to the midday news, weather and sport on Sunshine FM. Dom Rinaldo will be rolling out your Friday afternoon tunes. I've had such a lovely morning. Thanks for listening. I'll leave you with Shania Twain and Man, I Feel Like a Woman. 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
1: I'm Sophie Clark. The federal government is deploying crisis response experts to assist search efforts for missing Australians in Nepal. Close to 400 people have been confirmed dead after a catastrophic avalanche triggered flash flooding on the Nepal-Tibet border. Foreign Minister Penny Wong has confirmed 39 Australians are missing, spread across separate pilgrimage groups and tour groups. Red Cross Executive Director of International Programs, Alex Matheson, says the big challenge is now accessing those in need.
2: Not a small task, given the scale of the disaster, but also the remoteness of many of the communities that have been impacted, the Red Cross and other humanitarian actors and the authorities. That's their big task now.
1: More candlelight vigils are being organised to honour those caught up in the landslide disaster in Nepal. Services were held across Australia overnight. The country's Nepalese community is planning on hosting a series of vigils as more information comes to light. Efforts are underway to shut down a fraudulent app allowing Victorian school students to generate fake IDs. A mock-up of the MyVicRoads platform is being used to create digital driver's licences almost identical to the real thing. VicRoads says it's been alerted to the problem and is working to address it. There's been a spike in deadly drug overdoses across the country, according to latest figures. A Pennington Institute report shows more than 2,500 unintentional drug-induced deaths were recorded from 2023 to 2024, the highest number on record. Research Director Jake Dizzard says there needs to be more community education about preventing overdoses.
3: People who use cocaine may think they're just going out for a bit of a party with their mates, and what they fail to consider is that we have a very toxic and unpredictable drug supply in Australia. There was a health department alert just a couple of weeks ago about heroin being found in drugs sold as cocaine. So people need to know how to keep themselves safe.
1: Embedding physiotherapist-led care in emergency departments could help bring down waiting and treatment times. More than 1.3 million ED visits are made annually as a result of musculoskeletal conditions. A University of Sydney trial found changing who provides the initial care improves patient satisfaction and reduces the time patients spend in hospital. Also making news, educators are calling for better protocols and proper resourcing to challenge misogynistic behaviour in schools, and the movie world is honouring voice actor Peter Cullen, who has died at the age of 85. In sport, the Broncos have formally apologised after a bungled farewell ceremony for Adam Reynolds at Suncorp Stadium. Spectators to last night's loss to Melbourne were left fuming after the retiring NRL skipper's lap of honour was interrupted by a sponsor activation. Tonight, the Sea Eagles will take on the Dragons before the Panthers face off against the Bulldogs. And Aussie high jumper Nicola Olislagers has been crowned Diamond League champion in Switzerland, jumping a season best 2.02 metres. That's the latest. I'm Sophie Clark.
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4: Good afternoon. 4 minutes past midday, a partly cloudy Friday. Wind southeasterly at 15 to 20 k's. They should be coming light by this evening. The fire danger rating is moderate and sunset is at 5:33. Expecting a top of 23 degrees now for your weekend. Tomorrow, a shower or two, 22. Showers on Sunday, 22 degrees. Monday and Tuesday, shower or two and 22 degrees.

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Gilbert O'Sullivan and Claire and Eric Carmen. Before that, She Did It. Kick off my afternoon at 14 past midday. Dom Renato with you on this. Thank God it's Friday. Rita Coolidge on the way. And this is the Fine Young Cannibals.

0: 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We're the Sunshine Coast radio station. That's the Love Unlimited Orchestra, who originally formed in 1972 to back up Barry White's female vocal group, Love Unlimited, for their debut album. And the following year, they began supporting Barry White for his solo debut. Great piece of music. Love's Theme, it's called. Rita Coolidge before that. I'd rather leave while I'm in love. And the Fine Young Cannibals with That Good Thing at 24 past midday. It's the, the 28th day of August, the final weekend of winter. Gotta be happy with that. Coming up next, John Farnham with one of his earlier hits.
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0: More music, more memories, more often. 104.9 Sunshine FM. Shania Twain, that was her debut hit in 1997. If you're not in it for love, I'm out of here. The Canadian-born singer celebrates her 61st birthday today. Eileen Edwards is her real name, born in Ontario in Canada. And she broke a few records over the years. Her album, The Woman and Me, became the best-selling album by a female artist in country music history. And she's also the first female recording artist to achieve sales of 10 million copies for her back-to-back albums, The Woman and Me, followed by Come On Over. Well done, Shania Twain. Wraps up that triple play, which included Wendy Matthews and John Farnham with his one of his first hits from 1969. 27 minutes to one. Don Renato with you this afternoon. Daryl Hall and John Oates will sing for us shortly. Sunshine Coast weather, a mostly sunny Friday, expecting a top of 23 degrees.
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0: 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We're the Sunshine Coast radio station with the Beatles, a song about Michelle Marbell. Breads Make It With You before that, and Daryl Hall and John Oates and Your Kiss Is Still On My List After All These Years. 12 minutes to one, a bit of Motown from Smokey Robinson and the Miracles coming up next. Now in Sunshine Coast news, police on horseback are patrolling a Sunshine Coast tourist hotspot amid increased efforts to address antisocial behaviour, which is pretty sad because it's a beautiful part of the world. The Queensland Police Service mounted unit have been deployed to Mooloolaba to monitor the area and clamp down on unruly behaviour. Apparently there's been a spate of incidents along the Esplanade in recent months, including acts of vandalism at amenities blocks and at a bus stop. A Queensland police spokesperson said police on horseback could make an impact. Let's hope they do. If you'd like to find out more on that story, check out sunshinecoastnews.com.au.
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Before that, 4 minutes to one with Dom Ronaldo. The 1 o'clock news is on the way. And to take us to the news at one, this is Boy Meets Girl, Waiting for a Star. 104.9 Sunshine FM.

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1: Hello, I'm Chris McCarthy. The Foreign Minister says the scale of the disaster in Nepal is making it difficult to get information about missing Australians. The number of Australians unaccounted for in the flash flooding tragedy has increased to 39. DFAT officials are now on the ground in the country hoping to track them down. Penny Wong says they'll deploy more personnel in the coming days.
2: The first priority is for us to do everything we can first on the ground to ascertain the whereabouts and the status of Australians, to confirm their welfare, and second, to ensure we provide whatever information we can to the next of kin. We're doing that.
1: The Nepalese Prime Minister says 69 rescue flights have helped more than 500 people to safety. Police have laid charges over the death of a woman in Perth's southeast. The 28-year-old was taken to hospital after being found unresponsive on a city street. She died shortly after. A 38-year-old man is in custody and is due in court today. Educators are calling for better protocols and proper resourcing to challenge misogynistic behaviour in schools. A Monash University survey suggests sexism and discrimination in classrooms is much more widespread than previously thought. More than three quarters of surveyed teachers are reporting seeing or experiencing gendered violence. Toxic chemicals, including radioactive uranium, have been found in an illicit cigarette brand sold in Australia. Double Happiness products have also been found to contain high levels of heavy metals. Former Deputy Chief Medical Officer Dr. Nick Coatsworth says the findings are concerning.
3: People are turning to these products because they're available, they're cheap. I mean, there's uranium in these tobacco because the plants are being grown in old mine sites.
1: A Queensland man arrested in Bali over an alleged public sex act is expected to be deported back to Australia today. Locals have performed a cleansing ceremony in North Kuta where the act took place. Resident Wayan Sadiana is warning other visitors against doing the same.
4: I do understand it's kind of accidentally, because they are drunk, just came back from beach club. We really expect that this kind of situation not happening again.
1: Also making news, researchers are pushing for a national framework to standardise the cost of specialist healthcare, and FedEx staff members are back on deck after walking off the job for 2 hours.
5: In sport, the Broncos have formally apologised after a bungled farewell ceremony for Adam Reynolds at Suncorp Stadium. Spectators to last night's loss to Melbourne were left fuming after the retiring NRL skipper's lap of honour was interrupted by a sponsor activation. Tonight, the Sea Eagles will take on the Dragons before the Panthers face off against the Bulldogs. And Aussie high jumper Nicola Olislagers has been crowned Diamond League champion in Switzerland, jumping a season best 2.02 metres. That's the latest. I'm Sophie Clark.
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6: 4 minutes past one, a partly cloudy one, but mostly sunny. Wind southeasterly at 15 to 20 k's, becoming light by tonight. 23 degrees expected maximum. Beautiful day for the weekend, though. A shower or two tomorrow, 22 degrees. Showers on Sunday, 22, and 22 and a shower or two on Monday.

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That's Sophie Zelmani, Always You. And Michael Jackson, Don't Stop Till You Get Enough. 12 minutes past one. Good afternoon. It's Tom Renato with you. Lisa Edwards on the way, having a bit of a cry. I had a bit of a cry when I read this story. Qantas Chief Executive Vanessa Hudson, she's picked up a little bonus of $672,000 this year. How's that? Despite the company's profits tumbling $316 million. Go figure. Yeah, missed their financial targets, which with that bonus that Vanessa had, she picked up $6.4 million for the year for her pay. Not a bad effort if you can get it. I think we're in the wrong game. This is Osmosis. She didn't even remember my name. She wouldn't know who I was. 104.9, this is Sunshine FM.

0: 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Beautiful song from Anne Murray. I Just Fall in Love Again. Lisa Edwards with Cry and Osmosis kicked off that triple play at 23 minutes past one. Coming up next, Frankie Valli and the Four Seasons, a song from 1963, but it was originally recorded by a band called Frankie Lyman and the Teenagers in 1956. I've got the Four Seasons version coming up next.
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0: More music, more memories, more often. 104.9 Sunshine FM, Sophie Ellis-Bextor, and there's Murder on the Dance Floor. And if you watch me on the dance floor, it does look like murder. Before that, we heard Lee Kernaghan and kicking it off with Frankie Valli and the Four Seasons and Why Do Fools Fall in Love. 25 minutes to two, Dom Renato with you on this Friday afternoon, getting set for the weekend. I hope you've got something nice planned for the weekend. Have a look at that weather for you to see if it's worthwhile. I can tell you that it's mostly sunny today, 23. Tomorrow, maybe a shower or two, 22 degrees, and then on Sunday, showers. And 22, make the best of it.
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0: 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Leanne Rimes, the birthday girl who celebrates her 44th birthday today. Incredible. I remember playing her first single. I think she was only 13 years of age in the mid-90s. A song called Blue. She has grown up, Leanne Rimes, the American country singer. In 2001, she spent 6 weeks at number one here in Australia with that song, Can't Fight the Moonlight. Fleetwood Mac's Rhiannon before that, and another number one song from 1985 from Jim Diamond. It's now 13 minutes to two. Coming up next, the Little River Band.
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More music, more memories, more often. 104.9, this is Sunshine FM. Love that band, the Doobie Brothers. Blackwater, LRB's Emma before that. It's now 5 minutes to two with Dom Ronaldo. New sport and weather is coming up next at 2 o'clock. And it takes to the news, this is Jerry Rafferty. Get it right next time. I'll try. 104.9, Sunshine FM. Good afternoon.

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1: Good afternoon, I'm Chris McCarthy. Vigils are being planned across Australia as the search for survivors continues in Nepal. The death toll has risen to 469 after a landslide triggered flash flooding along the border with Tibet. More than 1,300 people are still unaccounted for, including 39 Australians. Those with family in the area are being urged to reach out for support. The Red Cross's Adrian Prowse says the Restoring Family Links service can be used to check on loved ones.
2: Which is deliberately there set up to reconnect families who, exactly in these scenarios, have lost contact with loved ones as a result of a disaster or a crisis. And we've got a team who can work with local teams on the ground to do their best to see if they can reconnect.
1: New South Wales's top vet is warning her state to be prepared for more bird deaths as it records its 16th H5 bird flu event. A trial program testing the efficacy of a H5 bird flu vaccine in endangered native birds has begun. So far, around 14 species have received a jab. Chief Veterinary Officer Joanne Coombe says New South Wales must be ready despite recording fewer cases than other states.
3: Now it is in this, particularly in the crested tern population. That's what we're mainly seeing in New South Wales, that we are likely to start seeing more deaths, unfortunately, in those wild birds. I think the community do need to prepare themselves for that.
1: Unions say a nationwide strike by FedEx workers is not about pay, but about stopping American-style working conditions. Staff walked off the job for 2 hours, calling for job security guarantees and accusing the company of refusing to offer protections against AI and automation. Misogynistic behaviour is taking its toll on educators as research shows almost 4 in 5 teachers are experiencing discrimination in schools. 78% of respondents surveyed by Monash reported observing sexism or misogyny in the classroom. Australian Education Union Federal President Corinna Haythorpe says the issue can't be ignored.
4: We know that school leaders in particular are looking for strong support. It's a systems issue and it requires a systems solution, so we need all governments to put in protocols and proper resourcing to challenge any misogyny that's being displayed in schools.
1: Also making news, Australia has recorded its highest annual spike in fatal drug overdoses. A new report shows more than 2,500 people died from drug-induced deaths in 2023-24. Checking sport, the Roosters will today confirm if James Tedesco is fit to play in tomorrow's must-win clash with the Dolphins. Their star fullback has been sidelined since suffering an ankle injury in round 22. Wallabies prop Isaac Kalia has been named to play in his first test in 2 years against Argentina on Sunday. And Aussie Olympic champion Ella Beer and Tom Green have advanced to the women's K1 200 and men's K1 500 semi-finals at the Canoe Sprint World Championships. That's the very latest. I'm Chris McCarthy.
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5: 4 minutes past two, a partly cloudy Friday. Wind southeasterly at 15 to 20 k's, becoming light by tonight. 23 degrees expected maximum today. For the weekend tomorrow, shower or two, 22. Showers on Sunday in 22. And a shower or two on Monday and Tuesday, and 23 degrees.

More music, more memories, more often. 104.9 Sunshine FM. Del Shannon back from the 60s and that little town flirt. And the Eagles with a new kid in town at 11 past 2. Afternoon, it's Dom Renato with you on the way. Dusty Springfield with a classic. And if you're celebrating your birthday, a couple of celebrities to celebrate it with include Jack Black, the American comic actor, funny guy, turns 57, he does, today. That's Jack Black. What about Daniel Stern? His films include City Slickers 1 and 2, plus Home Alone 1 and 2. Great actor. He's up to 69. And a heavenly birthday to David Soul. Would have been celebrating his birthday. Lost him 2 years ago now at the age of 81. Of course, he played undercover cop Ken Hutchinson in the TV series Starsky and Hutch. And he did have a number one hit in 1977 with this song, Don't Give Up On Us. The late David Soul, 104.9 Sunshine FM. Don't give

0: 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We're the Sunshine Coast radio station. Robert John and those sad eyes. Dusty Springfield, only want to be with you. And David Soul, who will have been celebrating his 83rd birthday today. And don't give up on us. Of course, he used to always watch Starsky and Hutch. At 22 minutes past two, we'll continue with more music from Jimmy Gilmer and the Fireballs coming up in just a moment. Our thoughts go out to the people of Nepal, those devastation floods, and the pictures coming out of there are just horrific. Of course, we'll keep you up to date again with the news at 3 o'clock. But our thoughts are with all the people from Nepal. And of course, there are some Australians who haven't been accounted for. Keeping our fingers crossed.
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0: More music, more memories, more often. 104.9 Sunshine FM with the Jackson 5 and Michael Jackson, very young Michael Jackson. I Want You Back. Aussie Crawl before that, Beautiful People. And we kicked it off with Jimmy Gilmer and the Fireballs and that Sugar Shack. Now 28 minutes to 3, Dom Ronaldo with you this afternoon. Marsha Hines will sing in just a moment. Sunshine Coast weather for the remainder of today. Mostly sunny, expecting a top of 23 degrees tomorrow to kick off our weekend. A shower or two and 22.
1: Black and round, black and round, black and round, black and round. 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

0: 104.9 Sunshine FM, where the Sunshine Coast radio station seals and crofts, and you can just about feel that summer breeze not that far away, of course, on Tuesday, first day of spring. Looking forward to spring and then into summer. Before that, we heard Jenny Morris, You I Know, and Marcia Hines with a version which was originally recorded by Kiki D in 1974. Marcia brought it back to life only 2 years later in 76, and I've got the music in me. It's now 3:15. Up next, Frank Sinatra, one of my favourite songs, and of course, one of my favourite artists. Now, in Sunshine Coast News, a significant section of Mooloolaba's new terraced seawall has now opened to the public, giving locals and tourists their first chance to experience the revamped foreshore while construction continues. The replacement wall features wide terraces that actually span from the parklands to the beach and double as seating, while better protecting community facilities, parklands, paths and underground services from coastal impacts. Sunshine Coast Mayor Rosanna Natoli was pleased to see the first stretch of seawall completed and open. And it looks good too. If you'd like to check out some of the photos and read more about that, you can have a look at sunshinecoastnews.com.au.
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We are the Sunshine Coast radio station. Royal Wilson's California Blue. Paul McCartney, Ringo Starr before that. Home to Us. And Frank Sinatra in New York at 3:03. That's it for Dom Renato. Thanks for your company. Enjoy your weekend. I'm Bede from Midday. Stand by for Trevor Young. Till next time, have a good one.

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1: Good afternoon, I'm Chris McCarthy. The death toll in Nepal has risen to 469 as search and rescue crews battle difficult conditions to find survivors. The federal government has deployed crisis response experts to help locate 39 Australians still unaccounted for after a landslide triggered catastrophic flash flooding. More than 1,300 people remain missing. Disgraced AFL great Nicky Winmar has been jailed, Adam Palombi reports.
2: The former St Kilda champion has been sentenced to 6 months behind bars for a violent assault on a woman in northern Victoria last year. A court heard the 6-year-old twisted the woman's arm, dragged her by the hair, and repeatedly smashed her head against a door. Winmar was found guilty of 3 assault charges and will also serve a 12-month community corrections order once released from prison. His lawyers have immediately launched an appeal against the sentence. As a result of the conviction last month, Winmar was removed from the AFL Hall of Fame while a statue of him in Perth was taken down. Adam Palombi, Melbourne.
1: The New South Wales government has already launched an attack on the state leadership team unveiled by One Nation. Mike Newman will lead Pauline Hanson's party in New South Wales and run in the Hunter Valley. Stuart Bonds, who has previously criticised Labor's plan to build a state-owned train manufacturing facility in the region, will lead the upper house ticket. Government Minister Jenny Acheson says voters should take note of who the party is actually putting forward.
3: There's been a lot of fanfare out there, but it hasn't been who it is. Now we know it's someone who backs jobs going overseas. That should be sending a shiver down their spines.
1: Toxic chemicals, including radioactive uranium, have been found in an illicit cigarette brand sold in Australia. Double Happiness has also been found to contain high levels of heavy metals. NASA is planning on launching a new telescope in space to determine how the universe evolved over time. The space agency has spent over a decade modifying the device. Engineer Missy Vess has told Today she's hopeful it will help answer some of the field's most puzzling questions.
4: I'm just excited about the sheer mass of data that we're going to have to be able to go through. We're averaging about 1 terabyte a day of data.
1: Also making news, Australia has now recorded its first case of H5 bird flu in a dolphin after a positive test was detected off the coast of South Australia. Checking sport, former Rabbitoh Jai Arrow will make a special return to the field against another of his former clubs tomorrow. The Titans will don their Stand With Jai jersey as a part of a celebration of his career. Arrow has been granted special permission to run on as co-captain for the first few seconds. The Hockey Roos have bowed out of the Women's Hockey World Cup with a 1-0 loss to Argentina in the semi-finals, and Aussie Minwoo Lee leads by 2 shots at 8-under-62 after the opening round of the PGA Tour Championship. That's the latest. I'm Chris McCarthy.
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5: And at 3 past 3, we have a top temperature of 24 for the coast this afternoon. Partly cloudy and winds southeasterly up to 20 kilometres an hour. There's a moderate fire danger. Overnight 13, 22 coming up for Saturday. There'll be a shower or two and the chance of fog about the hinterland in the early morning. Medium chance of showers likely in the late morning and through the afternoon. Sunday, 4 or 5 mils of rain, 12 to a top of 22, partly cloudy. More partly cloudy weather for Monday.

That's Atomic Kitten with the Blondie song, The Tide Is High, and Backstreet Boys to start off the music for the hour, As Long As You Love Me. Good afternoon, Trevor Young with you until 7 o'clock. This is Barbara Streisand with Barry Gibb. What Kind of Fool? 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

0: On Sunshine FM, there's a song from an American singer-songwriter named Vladimir John Ondrasik III. We know him better as Five for Fighting. And the song there, a pretty good one too, called 100 Years. Before that, What Kind of Fool from Barry Gibb and Barbara Streisand. Coming up, Billy Joel. And here's some Stevie Wright too on Sunshine FM.
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That's Billy Idol and the old Simple Minds song, Don't You Forget About Me. Before that, Stevie Wright, who of course used to be with the Easy Beats and had some solo success too, guitar band going back to 1974. Roxy Music's coming up, but now Sugar Babes on Sunshine FM.

0: Beloved star of stage and screen, Noni Hazelhurst is coming to the Sunshine Coast in the critically acclaimed production, The Lark. 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

0: The Swedish band Ace of Base, All That She Wants on Sunshine FM, with the time at 14 away from 4 o'clock now. On Sunday, the Budrum Men Shed have a big event coming up, and they have their garage sale on the way. Barry Cheels is on the line to have a talk about it. G'day, Barry.
1: G'day, Trev. Yes, very excited about the garage sale. It's going to be a biggie. We've been collecting stuff over the last week or so, and, gee, there's some good pickings here, I can tell you.
0: What sort of things can we expect to see there?
1: Well, I suppose we'll showcase our own stuff, and that covers a fair wide variety. We've got metalwork to do these garden art, which is quite interesting. We've got wood turners with bowls. We've got doll houses and doll beds and breadboards and all that sort of stuff. We've got leatherwork. We've got stained glass. We've got pots and plants, miles of potted plants there, so people will be excited about that. Mowers, the bikes, I mean, that's just the stuff the men have made. Then we've got a whole lot of stuff, brickbat and really great antique furniture, tables and cupboards and air fryers for kitchen and a huge variety of stuff.
0: Proceeds going towards the Budrum Men Shed.
1: Yeah, so we have a bunch of different projects. I mean, we've got 23 different activities at the shed, so... they've all got to be resourced with space and equipment and whatever else, depending on what it is. And so this will be going to help a number of the activities, yeah. So the activities are the centre and the hub of the club because it just gives blokes a chance to sort of come down and do something and feel they're doing something a bit meaningful or learn a new skill, how to make a turning or stained glass or... yeah, well, we've got to feel they're doing something a bit meaningful or learn a new skill, how to make a turning or stained glass or

0: and we'll be shooting through till about midday, I suppose, shortly after. But it'll be a busy morning. All geared up, all the blokes ready to explain stuff and price stuff and take the monies. And we've also got a barbecue, actually, and food, coffee, sweets and all that sort of stuff, so people will be well-fueled.
1: And importantly, where is the Budrum Manshed?
0: 38 Advance Road, Kaluan. So it's off Commercial Road down the bottom of the hill. So easy enough to find and well signposted once you get there.
1: Good on you, Barry. Thanks very much for your time this afternoon.
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0: I know all about being hip. I injured my left one the other day. I have to do exercises now to help it. Huey Lewis in the news on Sunshine FM with the time at 7 to 4. We're getting reports of there being a multi-vehicle crash on Mooloolaba Road at Budrum, the intersection of Golf Links Road. One lane's blocked westbound towards Budrum. Delays are expected there. And emergency services are currently on the scene. There's also a crash on the Bruce Highway at North Lakes, just south of Anzac Avenue off-ramp. Two lanes are blocked southbound towards Brisbane. Delays are expected. Emergency services are on the scene there as well. And there's been a single-vehicle crash on Steve Irwin Way at Glasshouse Mountains.
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1: Good afternoon, I'm Chris McCarthy. Loved ones of those missing in Nepal are scouring local hospitals in the hopes of locating them. The death toll of flash flooding triggered by a landslide has climbed to 469, with that figure likely to continue rising. 39 Australians are among the more than 1,000 people still missing. Nine reporter James Wilson is at a major hospital in the capital of Kathmandu. He says at least 50 survivors have been transported to that facility alone.
2: Incredible stories of survival, but also heartbreak. I was just speaking to a doctor, the chief doctor here, who told me they had a five-year-old girl who was pulled from the mud. She's alive, but she lost her entire family in this tragedy.
1: The H5 bird flu has been confirmed in a dolphin in South Australia. It's the first time in Australia the disease has been detected in the species, but infections in dolphins have been reported in other countries. The state's chief vet, Dr. Sky Fruin, says it's expected the dolphin has eaten or closely interacted with a bird. Industrial relations experts are warning today's FedEx strike is only the beginning of a much larger campaign. Workers walked off the job for 2 hours this morning demanding protection against AI and automation. HR Nichols Executive Director James Matthias says it will go far beyond disruptions to parcel deliveries.
3: What they have done today is fire the starting gun on something that will be incredibly hurtful to the Australian economy over the coming months. We're talking trucking, airline, waste, cash runs, even the ACT ambulance service will be affected by this.
1: Toxic chemicals, including radioactive uranium, have been found in an illicit cigarette brand sold in Australia. Carcinogenic cadmium was found in much higher concentrations in Double Happiness smokes than in legal cigarettes. Former Deputy Chief Medical Officer Dr. Nick Coatsworth says the government should be doing more to warn people about the dangers.
4: People are turning to these products because they're available, they're cheap, and they don't have an awareness of, firstly, how dangerous they are in terms of the content. I mean, I said arsenic and cadmium. I didn't say the big one, which was uranium.
1: Also making news, One Nation has unveiled its state leader to steer the minor party toward next year's New South Wales election. A Queensland man arrested in Bali over an alleged public sex act is expected to be deported, and a minor 3.4 magnitude earthquake has shaken parts of southwest Sydney. Checking sport, there'll be plenty at stake tonight when the Panthers host the Bulldogs at CommBank Stadium. The Panthers looking to improve their for and against, with the minor premiership going down to the wire, while the Bulldogs have to win to keep their top eight hopes alive. Fraser McRae returns to the Wallabies starting side as a part of eight changes to the forward pack for Sunday's first test in Argentina. And second round wins for Aaron Brooks, Betlia Secura Johnson and Vahina Fiuro on a short day at the Fiji Surf Pro. That's the very latest. I'm Chris McCarthy.
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5: 20 in Budrum, 22 in Nambour and expecting 24 this afternoon. And it'll remain clear, and remaining clear tonight as well. Southeasterly winds, 13 overnight, 22 on the way for Saturday, and 1 or 2 millimetres of rain tomorrow, most likely in the late morning and afternoon on Sunday. 12 to 22, 4 or 5 mils of rain, southerly winds, and Monday looking at a little bit of rain, 13 to a top of 22.

on Sunshine FM, Pharrell Williams and Happy. Pharrell actually started some legal action over that song, and it was involving his song Happy, centering on a 2018 cease and desist letter that he actually sent to Donald Trump for playing the track at a political rally. We also heard Santana before Pharrell Williams, and She's Not There. 19 past four, the boating report's coming up soon, but right now, REM. Man on the Moon on Sunshine FM.

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0: 28-5 at Sunshine FM. This American guitarist Elvin Bishop, he had that solo hit Fooled Around and Fell in Love, and before that one, Cliff Richard, a song that got to number two. In fact, it went on to become the 37th biggest hit in Australia in the 1980s, and it was Wired for Sound. Time for our boating report once again, and it's good afternoon to Deputy Commander Kerry Rain from Coast Guard Mooloolaba. Good afternoon. How are things looking?
1: Excellent. I'd have to say the weather for the weekend is looking spectacular. We've got quite moderate winds coming into the weekend, 10 to 15 knots, and over the weekend they will reach up to 15 to 20 knots. But with the seas being quite moderate at 1 metre and 1.5 metres, I would expect there'll be quite a few people enjoying the sunshine and getting out on the water, which will be lovely.
0: And there's a notice to mariners that's been issued as well.
1: Yes, we had an update to the notice to mariners. They did a survey last Friday, and the entrance is now showing depths of 1.9 in the green sector, 2.1 depths in the white sector, and 2.1 again in the red sector. But part of that notice to mariners has also issued a couple of reference points. So there is a slight dog leg to come into the river mouth that will avoid going over that shoal that's directly in the mouth. And mariners should take notice of that notice to mariners, which is 469 temporary of 2026.
0: And some information about the proper way to exit the Mooloolaba River Bar.
1: Yes, so as you're coming out of the river mouth, just as you pass the end of that breakwater, you would veer slightly to the port and go past those reference marks, and then you would get deep water on your way out.
0: All right. And finally, communication with Coast Guard. There's been a bit of an issue with that as well.
1: Yeah, we would always remind boaters, just for their own safety, it's always smart to log on with Coast Guard and let us know, you know, where you're travelling to, how many people you've got on board, and what time you're expected to come back. So we would encourage everybody to give us a call, Coast Guard Mooloolaba on channel 73, and we will just take down those trip details and keep a safety watch for you while you're out on the water.
0: All right. Good on you, Kerry. Thanks very much for that. Commander Kerry Rain from Coast Guard Mooloolaba with our boating report. We'll catch up with you again next Friday.
1: Excellent. Have a great weekend.
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0: On Sunshine FM, there are the Reflections, Just Like Romeo and Juliet. That song actually became a hit for Mental as Anything as well in the 1980s. It's 5:23. The crash on Mooloolaba Road at Budrum still causing some problems. And that's at the intersection with Golf Links Road. One lane block there westbound towards Budrum, and there are delays in that area. There's also some heavy traffic on the Sunshine Motorway, Mountain Creek through to Sippy Downs after Kawana Way. Heavy traffic too on Caloundra Road and on Steve Irwin Way at Beerburrum, the Bruce Highway actually at Beerburrum just after Steve Irwin Way. There's a broken down vehicle to watch out for, so drive carefully in that area too.
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0: More music, more memories, more often, 104.9 Sunshine FM. And the Raspberries, Let's Pretend, before that Ricky Lee Coulter, and All We Need Is Love. It's 12 to 5, news is coming up at 5 o'clock. If you're heading to Brisbane, just be aware that there have been a couple of crashes this afternoon on the way to Brisbane. One crashed north of North Lakes, just to the north of there. That's causing delays for around 10 to 15 minutes. And there's also been a crash on the northern end of the Gateway Motorway. So drive carefully.
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Always the last to know, Delamitri on Sunshine FM. News is coming up shortly. Ahead of the news, a song from Normie Rowe. This was originally recorded by Doris Day and featured in the movie The Man Who Knew Too Much, which was a Hitchcock film. Que sera, sera on Sunshine FM.

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1: Good afternoon, I'm Chris McCarthy. Hospitals in Nepal are bracing for an influx of patients as rescuers begin to access remote areas devastated by floodwaters. Nepal's army has now rescued 900 people from the worst hit areas. 475 people are confirmed to have died, while 39 Australians remain unaccounted for. Medical student Julie Balaclova is assisting at a Kathmandu hospital and has told Nine things are relatively calm for now.
2: Overnight, they treated a lot of patients and then they moved them from ED to different areas of the hospital. But we're expecting more patients. Apparently, there are some on the way with like the army helicopter. So probably more will come.
1: Chinese rescue efforts in Tibet have been suspended over fears a lake formed after the landslide will cause further flooding. More than 550 people have been reported missing on the Tibetan side of the border, 260 foreigners. A dolphin has died from H5 bird flu in South Australia, marking the second native mammal species known to have contracted the virus. Authorities say it's likely the dolphin ate an infected bird. It comes as the federal government announces it would withdraw researchers from the subantarctic Macquarie Island Research Station due to the psychosocial risk of witnessing potential mass seal deaths. Australia will experience a warmer and drier than usual spring, according to the Weather Bureau's latest outlook. Rainfall will be below average for the country's east, but slightly higher in the west. Meteorologist David Crock says most of the country will feel warmer than average during the day and overnight.
3: This follows a winter where temperatures were above average across almost all of Australia. The warmer forecast increases the risk of early season heat, particularly across southern Australia. El Niño is likely to strengthen and persist through spring and summer.
1: A Queensland man arrested in Bali over an alleged public sex act is being deported. Locals have performed a cleansing ceremony in North Kuta where the act took place. Resident Wayan Sadiana is warning other visitors against doing the same.
4: I do understand it's kind of accidentally, because they are drunk, just came back from beach club. We really expect that this kind of situation not happening again.
1: And One Nation has unveiled its leadership team for next year's New South Wales state election. Checking sport, Roosters skipper James Tedesco will again look to make his comeback from injury after being named to face the Dolphins. Their star fullback has been sidelined since suffering an ankle strain in round 22. Wallabies prop Isaac Kalea has been named to play in his first test in 2 years against Argentina on Sunday. And Aussie golfer Minwoo Lee has made a sensational start to his debut tour championship, firing 8-under-62 to take the first round lead in Atlanta. That's the very latest. I'm Chris McCarthy.
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5: Currently 20 in Mooloolaba and in Maroochydore. We're looking at an overnight low of 10 for Mullaney and a top of 22 degrees for Maroochydore, Nambour and Noosa Heads tomorrow. It'll be a clear night, southeasterly winds. For tomorrow, 13 to a top of around 22, partly cloudy, and a minimum chance of showers, a medium chance of showers, most likely in the late morning through the afternoon. 12 to 22 Sunday, partly cloudy, could be a little bit more rain about. And for Monday, a bit more rain once again, a shower or two with a top of around 22.

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And before that, Black Pearl from the Checkmates to kick off the music for the hour. 11 past 5.

0: Dragon on Sunshine FM Magic. And before that, The Joker from the Steve Miller Band at 19 past 5. Trevor Young with you until 7 o'clock. There's an important event coming up tomorrow. That's the Christian Motorcyclist Charity Ride. It's starting tomorrow morning from Team Moto at 100 Maroochydore Road. The registration's from 8 a.m. The ride's starting at 9, and this is their 24th event, raising money for prostate cancer awareness. Cost is $10, pre-ride sausage sizzle, coffee, cool drinks, and a raffle will be provided as well. So get behind that one. The Christian Motorcyclist Charity Ride, starting tomorrow morning from around 8 o'clock at 100 Maroochydore Road. Coming up soon, we'll hear the Dave Clark Five on Sunshine FM.
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0: Stevie Wonder, one of his big 60s hits, Yes to Me, Yes to You, Yesterday. Coming up shortly, we'll hear some Lionel Richie on Sunshine FM.
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Teardrops, it's Womack and Womack. And before that, Deep River Woman from Lionel Richie with the time at 11 to 6. The latest news is coming up for you soon. If you're after some sports action over the weekend, there's plenty happening. The hockey will feature Heat Division 1. They're playing Swans. That'll be at Ballinger Road Complex. That's coming up over the weekend. Plenty of soccer as well. Noosa Lions will be playing Woombye. That'll be at the Girraween Sports Complex. That's at Noosa. That match from 6 o'clock tomorrow night. Also from 6 o'clock tomorrow, plenty of soccer as well. Noosa Lions will be playing Woombye. That'll be at the Girraween Sports Complex. That's at Noosa. That match from 6 o'clock tomorrow night.

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1: Hello, I'm Chris McCarthy. Foreign Minister Penny Wong is planning talks with her Nepali counterpart to discuss the flooding disaster gripping the country. 475 people have been confirmed dead, with at least 39 Australians still missing. The federal government is donating an initial $5 million in humanitarian aid. Senator Wong says her department is doing all it can to confirm the welfare of Australians in the region.
2: Within the next 48 hours, we'll have an initial rapid response team of three people. I am speaking to the Nepalese Foreign Minister later today, and obviously we'll talk through with them any additional assistance that they are seeking from us.
1: Chinese state media says rescue operations on the Tibet side of the border have now resumed after water levels in a barrier lake dropped slightly. Workers were earlier ordered to retreat amid fears of fresh flooding should the newly formed lake burst its banks. Australia has recorded its first case of H5 bird flu in a dolphin. The mammal was found dead after it washed up on the southeast coast of South Australia. The state's chief vet, Dr. Sky Fruin, says investigations into the source of the infection are ongoing.
3: We don't know for sure how it's come across and gotten infected with bird flu, but we would expect that it's probably eaten a bird or interacted closely with a wild bird. Dolphins don't typically eat birds, they would typically eat fish, but they sometimes do, but also they might just be playing around and interacting in that way.
1: Europe's oldest monarch, King Harald V of Norway, has died aged 89. The ceremonial head of state had been in hospital for more than 10 days in a very serious condition. Research suggests millions of Australians are skipping specialist appointments due to rising costs. An Australia Institute report shows people on low incomes or in regional areas are the most likely to forego a visit. But health economist Luke Slavomirsky says everyone is being affected.
4: Our concern is that access to these important medical interventions is dictated not so much by medical need, but by people's ability to pay. And for us, that seems like it goes against the principles of Medicare, which is meant to ensure universal access.
1: Also making news, a 3.5 magnitude earthquake has been recorded in southwestern Sydney. Just under 400 people have recorded feeling the tremor. Checking sport, round 26 of the NRL is getting underway this hour with the Manly Sea Eagles hosting the St George Illawarra Dragons. Sea Eagle Nathan Brown will be making his 200th appearance in the NRL. Aussie golfer Minwoo Lee has fired an 8-under par in the opening round to take an early 2-shot lead in the Tour Championship. Countryman Adam Scott finished 4 shots behind in 9th. And Wallabies skipper Harry Wilson is being rested in Sunday morning's test against Argentina. That's the very latest. I'm Chris McCarthy.
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5: We're looking at a clear night tonight with southeasterly winds up to 15 to 20 kilometres an hour, down to 13 degrees, top of 22 for Saturday. It'll be partly cloudy tomorrow. Medium chance of showers likely from late morning and through the afternoon. Sunday, 12 to a top of 22, 4 or 5 mils of rain on the way. More of the same on the way for Monday with a temperature range of 13 to 22.

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China Crisis with Arizona Sky. Before that one, Joe South. Don't it make you want to go home? Right now, some Cilla Black on Sunshine FM.

0: on the Sunshine Coast radio station, 104.9 Sunshine FM, going back to 1964 with that one for Cilla Black, Anyone Who Had a Heart. It was also a hit for Dionne Warwick, and she recorded a hit version of the song as well with Cliff Richard that was released back around 2010.
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John Waite and Missing You. He's been a busy boy as well. He's with a band called The Babies. He was also with Whitesnake there for a while. And before that, George Benson's Lady Love Me One More Time. Some Keith Urban now. Somebody Like You on 104.9 Sunshine FM.

0: on 104.9 Sunshine FM. I get asked that question quite a lot. What's going on? Marvin Gaye there and Keith Urban before that. Somebody Like You on Sunshine FM.
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Robbie Williams on Sunshine FM. You can catch him in concert December 5 at the Gabba, along with Ann Wilson from Heart. There's also Aussie band Shepherd, Natalie Imbruglia, The Corrs and Ronan Keating, as well as Jose Carreras. Should be a big concert coming up there December 5. Michael Bublé now on Sunshine FM.

0: There's a good song from Michael Bublé, Just Haven't Met You Yet. Supertramp's coming up soon on Sunshine FM.
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Gene Pitney and Blue Angel, before that one, Supertramp and Goodbye Stranger. Time for me to say goodnight. Noddy has the 70s at 7 coming up soon, and I'll catch you Monday afternoon from 3 here on Sunshine FM.

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Well, I bet you are clapping your hands to that one. Hey, Andrew Gold, Never Let Her Slip Away. And kicking off Friday night's edition of the 77 with Noddy, Warm Ways, Fleetwood Mac. Now, don't blame it on the sunshine. Let's blame it on the boogie. 104.9 Sunshine FM. Here's the Jacksons.

0: Couple of great 70s songs there to sing along to on your Friday evening. I kicked it off with the Jacksons, Blame It on the Boogie. And just then, Stephanie DeSykes from 1974, Born with a Smile on My Face. Up shortly, Boss Gags, Sunshine FM.
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0: Well done, Linda Ronstadt. How good was that? That will be the day. Before that, Ellen Foley, We Belong to the Night, and Boss Gags kicked it all off. We're All Alone. Well, we're not all alone because coming up shortly, Cat Stevens is going to take us on the peace train. This is the 70th of 7 with Noddy, Sunshine FM.
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0: How good was that triple play? I kicked it off with Cat Stevens, Peace Train, Olivia Newton-John, Don't Stop Believin', and just then from 1970, Free and All Right Now. Well, we're going to stay with 1970 because it's going to be a classic song from the Beatles, Let It Be, 104.9 Sunshine FM.
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My final triple play for this Friday evening. How good was it? That was Roxy Music with Dance Away. Before that, from 1974 to 3 Degrees, When Will I See You Again? Well, hopefully on Monday for some more 70s at 7. And I kicked it off with a classic from the Beatles, Let It Be, released in 1970. Now, with it being Friday evening, come on up at 8 o'clock, 2 hours of great music from the 80s and the 90s with Daniel. So stay tuned. He's got some great music lined up for you. I'm going to leave you with a classic. It's one of the best-selling albums ever sold, and it comes from Meatloaf. And the album was called Bat Out of Hell. Whatever you're doing for the rest of this weekend, I hope it's a pleasant and safe one, and you can join me on Monday for some more 70s at 7. Till then, this is Noddy. 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

All right, it is Friday night and this is the best of the 80s and 90s. I'm Daniel Mason. We've got some great music coming up this hour, including Tina Turner, The Police and Cyndi Lauper. But first, The Cause, 104.9 Sunshine FM.

0: From the Batman Forever soundtrack, Kiss from a Rose, Nat Seal. It's 22 past 8. Coming up, one of the unofficial anthems of the NRL. Let's just say I'm hoping it applies to my Dolphins this year. Let's go, boys. 104.9 Sunshine FM.
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0: 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It's 14 to 9. 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

From 1990, Here I Am, Come and Take Me, UB40. And now I think it's time for Time After Time. Cyndi Lauper, Sunshine FM.

A song that had a big comeback a couple of years ago, Kate Bush, Running Up That Hill. This is the best of the 80s and 90s. Daniel Mason here. Thank you for joining me on this Friday night. Coming up, we've got Kool & the Gang and Mr. John Lennon. 104.9 Sunshine FM.

0: I Reckon Heaven is right here on Sunshine FM. Before that, John Lennon with Watching the Wheels, and kicking off that triple play is Cherish, Cool and the Gang.
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0: Midnight Oil with a bit of a local taste there, a song written about Noosa. Coming up in the next few minutes, Tom Petty, and he is not going to back down. 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
2: Billie Eilish, Billy Joel and Bach walk into a concert. No, really. The Sunshine Coast Choral Society is tuning up for Bach to Billy, an afternoon of songs brought to you by the letter B. A bright mix of classics and crowd pleasers from long ago before the age of Spotify, all the way to today's music. 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

Ah, that sax. How fantastic is that? And what a way to wrap up another week of the best of the 80s and 90s. Daniel Mason is my name. Thank you for your company. I hope you have a lovely weekend. To take us up to 10 o'clock, Diana Ross, the Queen of Motown, with one of my favourites, Chain Reaction. 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

Good evening, Sunshine Coast. I'm Simon Taylor, and thanks for joining me for The Late Show on 104.9 Sunshine FM, the Sunshine Coast's radio station. I just played you Delta Dawn with Helen Reddy, an afternoon delight by Starland Vocal Band. Going to feature a whole bunch of Australian acts in this part of the show tonight. I've got some Skyhooks, The Reels, Air Supply, Delta Goodrum. Got some Kylie Minogue as well, and I'm also going to try and slip in some Diesel. But right now, let's kick off four in a row with Natalie Imbruglia.

0: Darryl Braithwaite added that track as a last-minute addition to his 1990 album, The Rise. That was, of course, The Horses. Before that, Peter Allen with I Honestly Love You, The Doors, Love Her Madly, and at the top was Natalie Imbruglia with Wrong Impression. After the break, I'm going to come back with some Paul Young. 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

0: John Williamson, what a great Australian country singer. He's been releasing albums since the 1970s. That was from his 21st album, How Many Songs? You just heard Beautiful Words. And before that, I played a tribute to the great lady, Dolly Parton, who passed away this week with You're the Only One. And up soon, I've got a tribute as well to Skyhooks, another great 70s band from Australia, on the Sunshine Coast's radio station, Sunshine FM.
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0: 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And I just played Australian band The Reels with According to My Heart, Claire Estefan with Here We Are, and at the top Skyhooks with All My Friends Are Getting Married. And up soon, I'm going to go to another Australian act. I've got some air supply for you.
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I'm Simon Taylor, and thanks for joining me this evening. I just played you Ganga Jang with Trust and Axiom with Arkansas Grass. In this part of the show, I'm going to feature some Australian acts like Renee Geyer, Men at Work, Pete Murray and The Flowers. But right now, let's kick off four in a row with another great Australian band, Diesel and Come to Me.

0: Dr. Hook with A Little Bit More. That track was a top 10 single in Australia, the US and also the UK. Before that, Matt Flinders with Butterfly. You also heard Jennifer Lopez with Waiting For Tonight. And at the top of those four tracks was Diesel. And coming up soon, I've got some Renee Geyer on the Sunshine Coast radio station, Sunshine FM.
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0: Dylan Wright. He won the ninth season of Australian Idol, and that was his 2024 single, Little Lost. Before that, Neil Diamond with Brother Love's Travelling Salvation Show. And at the top was Renee Gaia with Heading in the Right Direction. And up soon, I've got some Creedence Clearwater Revival on the Sunshine Coast radio station, 104.9 Sunshine FM.
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0: 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And coming up after the break, I've got some Pete Murray for you.
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Bonnie Tyler with It's a Heartache. Before that, Darren Hayes and Insatiable. And you also heard Pete Murray with Wouldn't It Be Good. I'm Simon Taylor and thanks for listening in to The Late Show this evening on 104.9 Sunshine FM, the Sunshine Coast's radio station. And reminder, I'll be back next Wednesday evening at 10 p.m. To round out tonight, here's some flowers for you with Can't Help Myself.

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1: The Probus Club of Currumundi Combined meets at 9 a.m. on the second Wednesday of each month at the Caloundra Indoor Bowls Club, Burke Street, Golden Beach. 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
1: Nambour Blue Demons Hockey Club is celebrating its 50th year and is looking to bring together past players and supporters to celebrate this milestone. 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
1: 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Since we've been on air, so many more people have now heard about Flaxton Gardens.
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1: The Budrum Men's Shed Monster Garage Sale is on again on Sunday, the 30th of August, from 7am till midday at 38 Advance Road, Kaluan. 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
1: The Probus Club of Currumundi Combined meets at 9 a.m. on the second Wednesday of each month at the Caloundra Indoor Bowls Club, Bourke Street, Golden Beach. 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
1: Good morning, I'm Chris McCarthy. An Australian woman has survived the Nepali flood disaster and is now attempting to hike to safety. Nelson Scott reports from Nepal.
2: Rescue teams are frantically searching for at least 1,500 people missing along the Nepal-Tibet border after a wall of muddy water swept through the region. The number of missing Australians now stands at 38, while DFAT has handled over 400 calls related to the disaster. Cara Severino has become the first known Australian to survive the floods after she made contact with her parents. The 26-year-old is now trekking on foot toward Kathmandu from a remote area. World Food Program officials in Nepal are praising Australia's $5 million emergency aid package. Nelson Scott, Kathmandu.
1: Foreign Minister Penny Wong has spoken to her counterpart in Nepal to discuss the flood disaster. Senator Wong says Australia stands ready to help the devastated country with humanitarian aid on the way. 586 people are now confirmed to have died in the disaster. One Nation is demanding the Prime Minister increase its staffing allocation to bring it on par with the Greens. The minor party has 6 MPs in Parliament and just 4 advisers, while the Greens have 17 for their 11 members. Pauline Hanson says One Nation now meets the threshold for an increase, and a bump is a modest request to ensure no party receives more favourable treatment. Calls are growing for Australia to follow the UK and permanently block future generations from ever legally purchasing cigarettes. Health advocates say a rolling smoking ban is an opportunity to end tobacco addiction once and for all. Authorities warn outlawing sales could drive more businesses into the hands of illicit products. New research suggests embedding physiotherapists in emergency departments could save the health system millions. The Sydney University study has found a number of common reasons for ED presentations could be dealt with by physios instead of emergency doctors. Associate Professor Gustavo Mercado says it could significantly reduce wait times.
3: Patients are seen 40 minutes faster and they're discharged from hospital 1 hour sooner than the traditional medical pathway. And also, it's, patients were highly satisfied with the care they received, and it saves money to the hospital.
1: Also making news, the US president has announced a United States Space Academy to upskill personnel for the Space Force, NASA, and the private spaceflight industry. Checking sport, the Panthers have temporarily moved to the top of the NRL ladder after beating the Bulldogs 24-10. The result means Canterbury's hopes of a finals campaign are now hanging by a thread. In the earlier game, the Sea Eagles hammered the

0: Dragons 44-10 at Brookvale Oval. In AFL, the Bulldogs have hung on for a narrow win over the Magpies in the first ever wildcard final, and the Australian rowing team has picked up two medals on the second day of finals at the World Championships in Amsterdam. More headlines soon. I'm Chris McCarthy.
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2: Partly cloudy with a medium chance of a light shower or two, but only about a mil, most likely later on this morning. Light southerlies with gusts up to 25 kilometres an hour this morning, easing off this afternoon. Seas up to 1.5 metres on a 1 metre southeast swell. That swell increasing to 1.5 metres offshore. Next tides are 1.5 metre high. That'll be at 26 to 9. And then low again at 2:30 this afternoon. The forecast for tomorrow, pretty similar. Could be a little bit wetter with up to 4 mils on the cards. And temperatures today along the coast, 22 degrees. Nambour, 22. And Mullaney looking at 19.

couple of bright little toe tappers to get us moving this morning. Get the blood flowing. 11 past 6, sunrise here on the Sunshine Coast. Doug Mulley back again with you. Welcome to the weekend. It's Saturday, August 29. And coming up before 7, we're going to kick off with some pretty cool 1960s Seekers, 70s Blondie, 80s Joe Cocker. And we'll have a look at the NRL situation this weekend for our Queensland teams. 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
1: Yeah, thanks for choosing Sunshine FM this morning. Uncle Cracker waking up with a smile. Wonder what he was dreaming about. Maybe best not to know. Also, Paul McCartney, Juice Newton and a Doobie Brothers rocker got the proceedings rolling. It's 18 past six. Let's cast a quick eye over rugby league fixtures for our Queensland teams this weekend in the NRL. Of course, on Thursday night, the Storm beat the Broncos. Did they ever? Another one of those fairly high-scoring games. 46-20 was the result. This afternoon, the Gold Coast Titans play the Rabbitohs and the Dolphins take on the Roosters. Tonight, the Cowboys clash with West's Tigers. Now, over in the Host Plus Queensland Cup comp, tomorrow, the Sunshine Coast Falcons play the Jets. Of course, last weekend, our local team, the Falcons, took out the minor premiership, so congratulations to them. And good luck to the guys who'll play the Savos match over at Sunshine Coast Stadium. Kickoff for that's at 10 past 2. All right, Blondie coming up shortly, 19 past 6.
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1: We are the Sunshine Coast Radio Station, 104.9 Sunshine FM. That's Ben Lee, also Joe Cocker. Blondie first up there, Dreaming, which seems perfectly okay at this ungodly hour of the day. Right on 6:30, having a look at some of the markets up and down the Sunshine Coast this weekend. Today specifically, we've got the Yandina Country Markets. They're already kicking through until midday. The famous Yumundi Market start at 7:30 through till 2 p.m. And in the hinterland, you can check out the Pomona Markets. That's in the Noosa hinterland from 7 till midday. And at the Kenilworth Markets, about a half-hour drive from Mullaney, from 8 o'clock this morning till 1:30 this afternoon. That's always a good spot to pick up some good, beautiful, tasty, fresh local produce, amongst other things. Right, I've got some 60 Seekers for you in just a moment. 29 to 7.
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Yeah, Jack Farnham there at 23-7. Casting an eye to the sky, got a couple of clouds up and down the coast with a medium chance of a light shower or two, but maybe just a mill. And if it does rain, it's most likely going to happen later this morning. Noosa had a shower at about 4:30 yesterday, arvo. They received a whopping 0.2 of 1 mil. And temperatures today up around the 22 degrees mark. This is 104.9 Sunshine FM. 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

0: 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Tonight we're back on the radio with another Saturday night edition of 6 O'Clock Rock. The birds, the turtles, the monkeys, my God, it's a zoo. We might even run into Robert Irwin, you never know. All from the decade of Lost in Space and Star Trek. That's 6 O'Clock Rock tonight from 6 till 7, only here on Sunshine FM. Righto, 16 to 7, back right after this with Anthony Callier.
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Yeah, that's how you had a top 10 hit back in 1960. Rolling out the Sunshine Coast best music, Sunshine FM, that 60s heartthrob, Bobby Rydell. Also, Jerry Rafferty's old band, Steeler's Wheel, and Anthony Callier kicked off that set with a forecast of rain. That's the title of the song, and a nice song it was. 6 to 7, going to squeeze in one more just before the 7 o'clock news, sports and weather. Here's Michael Jackson now. 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
1: Good morning, I'm Chris McCarthy. Local media is reporting Nepal has reversed a previous decision and will accept search and rescue assistance from international allies, including Australia. The Kathmandu Post says the government has greenlit crews from India, China, Australia and South Korea. More than 2,400 people are now unaccounted for, including 38 Australians. 586 people have been confirmed dead. One Nation will face another crucial test today in a by-election in the WA state seat of Secret Harbour. Chelsea Bowden reports.
2: 16 candidates are in line to replace retired Labor Minister Paul Papalia, but Labor's Georgia Tree, Liberal Ryan Robertson and One Nation's Luke Hurtigan are the ones to watch. The seat has gone through several boundary and name changes over the years, but Labor has held a constant grip on the region. Though the surge of One Nation in successive polls this year could lead to an upset. More than 16,000 people have voted early, leaving around 20,000 needing to complete their ballot papers today. Chelsea Bowden, Perth.
1: Australian home buyers look to be holding off on making a purchase despite falling property prices. Housing data shows values in lower price suburbs across Sydney have dropped up to 6% over the past 3 months. Analysts say high interest rates and fears of further price drops have left prospective buyers waiting. The US president has announced the United States will establish a Space Academy. The program will feed into the United States Space Force as well as NASA and the private space flight industry. Phoning in to the International Space Station to make the announcement, Donald Trump says it will be similar to a number of established institutions which serve the US military.
3: Whether it's West Point, Annapolis, the Coast Guard Academy, if you look at the Air Force Academy, we're going to have an academy for what you people do. Everybody in this room would be excited. And it'll be at the same level. I said it has to be at the same level. If we're going to do it, it has to be at that very high level. Those are among the hardest schools to get into.
1: Also making news, One Nation is demanding the Prime Minister increase its staffing allocation to bring it on par with the Greens. And a Canadian city council is considering renaming a street named after Donald Trump to Taco Avenue. It comes after the US president ordered Lake Ontario to be renamed Lake America. Checking sport, Canterbury's finals hopes could be over by tonight after going down to Penrith 24-10 in Parramatta. If the Cowboys beat the Tigers this evening, the Bulldogs will be locked out of the top eight. Manly has kept itself in mathematical contention after thumping the Dragons 44-10. And Olympic champion Alex Hill has secured a silver medal in the men's pair at the World Rowing Championships with teammate Angus Dawson. The Australian team will feature in two more A-finals tonight. More headlines coming up soon. I'm Chris McCarthy.
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4: Well, you got a partly cloudy Saturday with a medium chance of a light shower or two, but only a mill, most likely later on this morning. Light southeasters with gusts up to 25 kilometres an hour this morning. They'll ease back this afternoon. Seas up to 1.5 metres on a 1 metre southeast swell.

Though offshore, that swell will increase to 1.5 metres. Next tides, 1.5 metre high at 26 to 9, and then low again at 2:30 this afternoon. Forecast for tomorrow, pretty similar, although it could be a little bit more damp, with up to 4 mils forecast for Sunday. Temperatures today along the coast up to 22, Nambour up to 22, and Mullaney looking at 19 degrees.

Yeah, John Mayer there. Doug Mully here. G'day. Saturday morning with more of the Sunshine Coast best music on the way. Before 8 o'clock, we've got some 1970 Cher, 80s Bryan Adams, 90s Southern Sons, and we're going to check in with Vicky Stewart with her brief but expert look at the Sunshine Coast property of the week. Now, Kenny Loggins, let's rock and roll at 13 past 7, 104.9, Sunshine FM.

0: Yeah, we're the Sunshine Coast's favourite radio station, 104.9. Sunshine FM, classic Cher. Also, Kenny Loggins from the Top Gun movie soundtrack, John Mayer, and we launched into that foursome with the Eurythmics. Well, Legacy Week begins tomorrow. This annual appeal has been running now since the 1940s, helping to support families left behind when their loved one has been lost serving in Australia's military. 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Okay, I've got some wheelchair rock and roll coming up shortly with Jeff St. John, 20 past 7.
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1: Time now for this week's Property of the Week, and I welcome once again Vicky Stewart from station sponsor McGrath Real Estate Agents. Good morning to you, Vicky. Hey, this week's property, once again, 3 Snowdrop Avenue in Currumundi. Tell us about this one.
2: This is a beautiful home. 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There's nothing to do but move in. 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The kitchen is a dream. The sparkling in-ground pool with still room for the kids to have their trampoline or swing. You have room off the street behind a big security gate for your caravan and extra vehicles. All of that, spacious bedrooms, beautiful floor coverings. It's private, it's peaceful, it's in a great location. You can walk to everything, not too far from parks and long walkways. The home itself is brick and tile. Just one of those really special, really well-presented homes. They've just had a drastic price reduction because they have found their next home to go to. So if you're looking for a home in that low $1 million range, come along to 3 Snowdrop and see why we're actually feeling really buzzed about this very special brick and tile home, sparkling in-ground pool, extra room for vehicles, full security gate. I don't know what else I can tell you to get you along to have a look.
1: Well, I tell you what, it sounds like a wonderful area and ideal for families by the sound of it too, Vicky.
2: Perfect for families, perfect for a first home buyer. Perfect for an investment. In fact, it'd probably be neutrally geared as an investor because the rent appraisal is solid. So, yeah, it's a big school of buyers ready for this one. So do not miss out. I'm on site from 11 o'clock. I'm officially there from 11 to 11.30, but I've left a big gap after so that nobody has to rush off. So come along, say hi, and see the home for yourself.
1: Check it out, 3 Snowdrop Avenue in Currumundi. Thank you very much, Vicky. That is Vicky Stewart from station sponsor McGrath Real Estate Agents.

Yeah, that's a good one to play as we head towards another Saturday night. Everybody at the bar gets tipsy. Well, I don't know about that. With the price of alcohol these days, who can afford it? Expecting a few clouds up and down the coast this weekend, but not much falling from those clouds. Up to 1 mil today. Woo-hoo. Maybe up to 4 mils tomorrow, perhaps 5 mils for Monday, and 22 degrees on the way. And as usual, slightly cooler in the hinterland. 19 to 8 at 104.9 Sunshine FM.

0: 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It's the Saturday night Party Mix spanning five decades over 5 hours. So, make it a day. 7 till midnight tonight. And turn it up loud, only here on Sunshine FM. Okay, 11 to 8, Billy Ocean for you right after this.
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0: 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Oh, yes. Coming up to 8 o'clock, new sport and weather right after this one from the Contours, a little early 60s rock and roll at 104.9 Sunshine FM.
1: You broke my heart, 'cause I couldn't dance. You didn't even want me around. And now I'm back to let you know I can really shake 'em down.

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1: Good morning, I'm Chris McCarthy. The number of Australians unaccounted for in Nepal has risen to 41 in the wake of devastating flash flooding. The Department of Foreign Affairs says it's working urgently to get in touch with 26-year-old Cara Severino, who made contact with her family yesterday. Nearly 600 people have been confirmed dead so far. Australia's ambassador to Nepal, Simon Ernst, says the government has received more than 450 consular calls about the disaster.
2: We're advised here in Kathmandu of Australians that were known to be in the area, but we've also had friends, family members in Australia indicating they have not had contact with. So to some, sometimes those individuals match up, sometimes they're new.
1: 6 months since the start of the Middle East conflict, Iran's regime is threatening to double down on its control of the region. Despite sustaining losses to its navy and air force, Tehran continues to choke off global oil supplies through the Strait of Hormuz, driving up fuel prices worldwide. Analysts warn a clear-cut winner in the war is unlikely, while ceasefire talks remain stalled. Back home, West Australian voters are heading to the polls today, the closely watched Secret Harbour by-election. The seat south of Perth has been traditionally a safe Labor electorate, but the vote is seen as a crucial test of One Nation's growing support across the country. Advocates are urging lawmakers to adopt a whole-of-community response to sexual violence. The New South Wales government will hold a roundtable with school leaders to address the issue in the coming weeks amid a number of incidents allegedly involving schoolboys. But Full Stop Australia Chief Executive Karen Bevan says consultation should extend beyond those in education.
3: We need to make sure that the whole community understands sexual violence and understands how to build safer communities. We need to listen to women and girls who've been subject to sexual assault, and we need to make sure that they are in the conversation and driving change.
1: Health groups are urging Australia to introduce a British-style smoking ban that would permanently stop young people from ever legally buying cigarettes. The Cancer Council and Lung Foundation say the rolling ban is a vital step toward bringing tobacco uptake towards zero. Also making news, researchers have developed AI software to spot early signs of heart disease in standard mammograms. Checking sport, the Sea Eagles have annihilated the Dragons 44-10 at Brookvale to keep their slim finals hopes hanging by a thread. Manly leading 26-0 at half-time, with the only blemish being Jamal Fogarty's accuracy kicking, just 4 from 9 conversions. In last night's other clash, the Panthers took down the Bulldogs 24-10 in Parramatta. And the Opals have been dealt a major blow just a week out from the FIBA Women's World Cup. Veteran Sammy Whitcomb out with a knee injury. More headlines soon. I'm Chris McCarthy.
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4: Looks like a partly cloudy weekend again. Medium chance of a light shower or two, but only about a mil most likely late this morning. Light southeasters with gusts up to 25 kilometres an hour this morning. I'll ease off the Savo. Seas up to 1.5 metres on a 1 metre southeast swell. Although offshore, that swell will increase to 1.5 metres. So something there for the boaties. Next tides are 1.5 metre high. That'll be at 26 to 9. And then low again at 2:30 this afternoon. Similar for tomorrow, though it could be wetter with up to 4 mils on the cards. And temperatures today along the coast, 22. Nambour looking for 22. And Mullaney reaching 19 degrees.

Well, if you're alive, that's always a good thing, I suppose. Welcome to the land of the living. Saturday morning here with Doug Money, and if you're doing dad's or mum's taxi for the kids or the grandies for sports today, take us with you on the car radio, because before nine, we've got some more 60s on the way from the Mummers and the Puppers. Got some 70s Three Dog Night, 1980s Carly Simon too. Now Billy Joe Royal at 104.

0: 104.9 Sunshine FM. Yeah, share that wine. Pour it on your cornflakes. No, I'd never encourage that kind of drinking. It'd be better on your Wheaties. That was Things of Stone and Wood. Also, down in the Boondocks, the Hollies. And first up that time, the Pretenders with an old kink song, Stop Your Sobbing. 16 past 8, quick look at footy, rugby league specifically, and this weekend in the NRL. Of course, Thursday night, it was a bit of a bummer for the Broncos. They're not having a happy season, are they? The Broncos were done to the tune of 46 points to 20. So the Storms seem to be getting serious at the serious end of the season. This afternoon, the Gold Coast Titans play the Rabbitohs and the Dolphins take on the Roosters. Then tonight, the North Queensland Cowboys clash with West's Tigers. And locally in the Host Plus Queensland Cup comp, tomorrow afternoon, the Sunshine Coast Falcons play the Jets. Last weekend, of course, the Falcons took out the minor premiership. So that's a feather in their cap. Good on you guys and good luck to you tomorrow afternoon. Over at Sunshine Coast Stadium against the Jets. That one kicks off at 10 past 2. Okay, Carly Simon coming up shortly, 17 past 8.
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0: Glad you could make it along this morning. 104.9 Sunshine FM. Fabulous harmonies there from the Mummers and the Puppers. Which reminds me to remind you about 6 o'clock rock. More great 60s laid on thick for you tonight. From 6 till 7, the birds, the turtles, the monkeys. My goodness, it's a zoo. Yes, from the decade of Lost in Space and Star Trek. That's 6 o'clock rock tonight, only here on Sunshine FM. Right, 28 past 8, back after this with more 60s, this time a rocker from the Easy Beats.
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if you're into martial arts, the Sunshine Coast Jiu-Jitsu Championships are on tomorrow at the Caloundra Indoor Sports Stadium. Yeah, it's a good indoor venue, so it doesn't really matter what the weather does. It's going to continue partly cloudy today and tomorrow. Pretty light chance of a shower or two, maybe just a mil today, perhaps up to 4 mils tomorrow, and temperatures up around the 22 degrees mark. 24 to 9 at Sunshine FM.

0: 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Classic Cliff wrapping up that set of four. Also the Deltones, Three Dog Night and the Easy Beats. Okay, got a few markets, Saturday markets to tell you about, and some good ones too in the hinterland, the Pomona markets. That's in the Noosa hinterland. On till midday in beautiful Kenilworth, just a half hour drive from Mullaney. The Kenilworth markets are on. That's a good one for fresh local produce. Of course, the famous Umundi markets every Saturday till 2 p.m. and the Yandina Country Markets, they're on till midday. Enjoy. Okay, Tina Arena coming up in just a moment, 16 to 9.
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1: Good morning, I'm Chris McCarthy. Rescue crews are in a race against time to access the worst affected areas by the Nepal flooding disaster. The Department of Foreign Affairs has confirmed 41 Australians are now unaccounted for in the region. Almost 600 people have died. Nine reporter James Wilson is in Kathmandu and says crews are only just now carving out plans on how to reach the disaster zone.
2: The trick this morning will be getting to the region of Nuwakot. That is as close as you can get to this disaster zone by road. Past that point, all the roads, communications, bridges completely wiped out over a 70-kilometre stretch. So at this staging point in Nuwakot, there are army helicopters and rescue helicopters making runs up into that northern region.
1: Local media is reporting Nepal has reversed a previous decision and will accept search and rescue assistance from international allies, including Australia. The Kathmandu Post says the government has greenlit crews from India, China, Australia and South Korea. One Nation is facing another test of its growing national support in a WA state by-election. 16 candidates are running for the traditionally safe Labor seat of Secret Harbour, south of Perth. WA Premier Roger Cook says his candidate is fit to withstand the challenges.
3: We know that people are doing it tough at a time of higher interest rates, high fuel prices. People in the community are concerned about their lifestyle, their futures, and that's one of the reasons why we've put such a strong emphasis on our key issues of jobs, health and housing, and helping people with the cost of living pressures, and we'll continue to do that.
1: A regional Victorian council is pleading for state and federal assistance to manage a growing number of dead birds as a result of the H5 bird flu. Glenelg Shire has at least 35 cases, but residents argue the true toll is far higher. Local Mayor Karen Stevens says it's distressing for the community.
4: You know, we're just trying to do everything we can and remind the state government that, you know, of their role in coming and, you know, supporting the community by picking up these affected animals.
1: Preliminary reports show 18-year-old bushwalker Lily Hooper likely died the day she went missing after suffering a fall in dense bushland. Her parents say knowing she passed quickly and peacefully brings them a small amount of comfort. Also making news, an investigation has found more than 4,000 Olympic swimming pools worth of sewage was released into Brisbane waterways in the 12 months to last June. Checking sport, the Sea Eagles have annihilated the Dragons 44-10 at Brookvale to keep their slim finals hopes hanging by a thread. Manly leading 26-0 at half-time, with the only blemish being Jamal Fogarty's accuracy kicking, just 4 from 9 conversions. In last night's other clash, the Panthers took down the Bulldogs 24-10 in Parramatta. And the Opals have been dealt a major blow just a week out from the FIBA Women's World Cup. Veteran Sammy Whitcomb out with a knee injury. More headlines soon. I'm Chris McCarthy.
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5: Now, partly cloudy again today and tomorrow, with a medium chance of a light shower or two, but only about a mil, most likely late this morning. Light southeasters gusting up to 25 k's this morning, easing off this afternoon. Seas up to 1.5 metres on a 1 metre southeast swell. Although offshore, that swell will increase to 1.5 metres. Next tide's a 0.2 metre low at 2:30 this afternoon, then high again at 9 this evening. Now, the forecast for tomorrow is pretty much similar, although it could be a little more damp, with up to 4 mils forecast for Sunday. Temperatures today along the coast, 22, Nambour 22, and Mullaney should reach about 19.

Yeah, just wanted to get you in the mood for some sand between the toes, Beach Boys. And this is Doug Mulley on this final weekend for winter. Hurrah! Coming up between now and 10, back to the 1960s again with the Animals. Got some 70s Kate Bush, something smooth from Sade from the 1980s. Vicky Stewart will clock in again with some real estate tips. And we'll remember the late, great Dolly Parton. 9:10 at Sunshine FM.

0: Sunshine Coast's favourite radio station, 104.9 Sunshine FM, as we wrap up another foursome there with the Animals. 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Yep, if you can dance to it, we'll play it, spanning five decades over 5 hours, 7 till midnight tonight. That's the Party Mix, only here on Sunshine FM. Okay, 16 past nine, back shortly with Sade.
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0: hurts. Well, it all depends how you go about it, I suppose. More music, more memories, more often. Sunshine FM, good 70s version of that Everly Brothers classic there from Jim Capaldi, along with The Drifters and Sade, first up that time. 27 past nine.
1: Time now for this week's topic of the week. Once again, a very good morning to real estate guru Vicky Stewart. The topic, Vicky, it's all about timing.
2: Jason, this is a very apt one this week because I've had a few conversations with people that really do want to sell their homes, but they don't want to sell till the end of the year. Now, as you know, exclusive agency agreements are 90 days because before this crazy period we've been through, that was the time it took you to secure your sale. So I just want to say to people, if you're thinking that you are going to be selling at the end of the year, I urge you to consider putting your home on the market now, especially with the spring holidays about to start, etc., because you as the vendor have control. You're scooping up more buyers, you're giving yourself more time, and then you can say, yes, Mr. Buyer, you can have my home, I'm happy with your price, but I don't want to settle till December. You have the power to do that. And if they want your home, I've never had anybody not agree to it. So rather than waiting until 5 minutes before you're ready, please consider putting your home on the market now. It takes the pressure off. There's nothing worse than waiting until 30 or 40 days before you need to sell and ring up and saying, okay, press the go button, Vicky, I'm ready to go. So timing is everything. Give yourself time. Take the pressure off. Goodness knows there's enough pressure out there in the world at the moment. So call your preferred agent. Hopefully you'll call me and have a chat. Consider putting your home on the market and then instructing your agent that you want a 90-day contract or a 60-day contract. But it gives you a broader school of buyers to appeal from, and you're going to wrap up that September spring selling period.
1: Wonderful advice indeed. It is indeed all about the timing. That is Vicky Stewart with this week's topic of

Jimmy Buffett with the title song off his 1977 album Changes in Latitudes, Changes in Attitudes. Well, don't expect too much change in the weather over the next few days as we wave goodbye to winter. Partly cloudy through until Wednesday, they reckon. Today, just a medium chance of up to 1 mil by late this morning, up to 4 mils tomorrow, and temperatures looking pretty nice around the 22 degrees mark. 23 to 10 at

0: Yeah, the Sunshine Coast's best music, 104.9. Sunshine FM, of course, Dire Straits, off their final album, On Every Street, along with Mary Wells, My Guy, Jimmy Buffett and Kate Bush. Well, at 17 to 10, of course, earlier this week, the music world lost a real heavyweight, and the United States lost one of its most recognisable and widely loved citizens. Yeah, you don't get a Dolly Parton every day. She was a real one of a kind, an acclaimed singer, songwriter, philanthropist, actress, entrepreneur, think Dollywood. She was an avowed Christian and all-around lovable person. Of course, Dolly had been having some medical issues for quite a while, kidney and autoimmune problems, but apparently the cause of death was a brief struggle with cancer. She was 80. And the song I want to play for you wasn't a hit for her, although years later, Whitney Houston recorded this song and it was huge. But Dolly made heaps of money from Whitney Houston's recording because Dolly wrote the song. And you might be a little bit surprised when you hear what that song is. Yeah, it's coming up for you right after this.
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Chic making some pretty cool moves there, and very retro 70s dance, dance, dance. Also, Billy Joel, title song off one of his early albums, The Entertainer, and the fabulous Dolly with the original version of I Will Always Love You. Yep, you will be missed, Dolly. 5 minutes to 10, that's about it for me this morning. Hope you'll join me again from 6 tomorrow morning. Right after the 10 o'clock news, sport and weather, Chris Wordsworth's in with more of the Sunshine Coast best music. And to take us there, here's John Denver at 104.9 Sunshine FM.